0: For the record, Mr. President, Attorney Baligod is comparing the document I handed him with the document that he furnished the Office of the Ombudsman.
1: Mr. Chair, before I respond to your request, let me make a statement that salamat po sa tanong nyo na ito. Dahil alam ko po na may umiikot noon sa social media na claiming na yun yung affidavit ng 18 na mga dating sundalo. At nakita ko po na maraming mali, may mga dagdag, bawas, at yung maling affidavit po na yun ang ginamit ng ilang...
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1: ...bell sa amin. 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
0: Well, Attorney Baligod, Mr. President, and colleagues, is comparing the document. I let me acknowledge the presence of Attorney Rui Rondain, who voluntarily presented himself before this committee. We might be able to ask him questions later. If he so desires, he will be able to answer it. Thank you.

0: Mr. Chair, the except for the pagination and the contents of a specific page, meron pong pagkakaiba, no? Like for example, in page 12, sa amin pong sinumite sa Office of the Ombudsman, Your Honor, I withdraw my initial statement and I confirm that these are the same. No?
1: Pareho-pareho lang, Attorney.
0: Opo, hindi ko nakita kasi yung isang page kasi nakalimutan ko yung salamin ko sa sasakyan.
1: Okay.
0: Pero

0: Thank you for confirming the copy that I received is similar with the one that you submitted to the Office of the Ombudsman. Kasi po dahil wala pa naman kaming hawak na mga individual na maaring ipagawa namin sa inyo. Attorney?
1: Para po hindi tayo magkalituhan po, bibigyan na lang po namin kayo ng photocopy of what we submitted to the Ombudsman. 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
4: We have come to the day's end. Let us rest from the day's work that we may awaken refreshed and renewed. God, in your mercy, we have this time to rest. We thank you for your unfailing help and protection this day. Forgive us for our failings, for our selfishness towards one another, and open our hearts to forgiveness and reconciliation. Ease the burdens of the troubled, and bring joy to those in sorrow. We pray for the safety of the travelers, of those guiding the well-being of our nation, and for all those guiding with great responsibilities. Continue to shower your blessings in our families. Preserve the unity of our society. Amen. Bye.

Thank you, Lord. Just say it quietly. God will make a way. Say it again. God will make a way. You see, it's a declaration of faith. If you can get those words out of your mouth tonight, say it again. God will make a way. So, Lord, we give you permission tonight. Come and move among us. I know you're able to provide for that financial situation. God is able to heal broken relationships tonight, to mend broken hearts, and heal any disease. Amen. Because nothing is too difficult for Him. Nothing is too difficult for you, God. So we receive your provision right now. We receive your healing right now. Be healed in Jesus' name. Oh, we thank you. We thank you. We thank you. We thank you. Oh, thank you, Lord. How we thank you for your presence that changes lives. Let your glory fall in this place right now.

0: For the record, Mr. President, Attorney Baligod is comparing the document I handed him with the document that he furnished the Office of the Ombudsman.
1: Mr. Chair, before I respond to your request, let me make a statement that salamat po sa tanong nyo na ito. Dahil alam ko po na may umiikot noon sa social media na claiming na yun yung affidavit ng 18 na mga dating sundalo. At nakita ko po na maraming mali, may mga dagdag, bawas, at yung maling affidavit po na yun ang ginamit ng ilang mga mambabatas sa kanilang reklamong libel at cyber libel sa amin. Ginamit po nila yung hindi notaryado, hindi pirmado, at may mga intercalations na affidavit po.
0: Well, Attorney Baligod, Mr. President, and colleagues, is comparing the document. Let me acknowledge the presence of Attorney Rui Rondain, who voluntarily presented himself before this committee. We might be able to ask him questions later. If he so desires, he will be able to answer it. Thank you.

0: Mr. Chair, the except for the pagination and the contents of a specific page, meron pong pagkakaiba, no? Like for example, in page 12, sa amin pong sinumite sa Office of the Ombudsman, Your Honor, I withdraw my initial statement and I confirm that these are the same. No?
1: Pareho lang, Attorney.
0: Opo, hindi ko nakita kasi yung isang page kasi nakalimutan ko yung salamin ko sa sasakyan.
1: Okay.
0: Pero

0: Thank you for confirming the copy that I received is similar with the one that you submitted to the Office of the Ombudsman. Kasi po dahil wala pa naman kaming hawak na mga individual na maaring ipagawa namin sa inyo. Attorney?
1: Para po hindi tayo magkalituhan po, bibigyan na lang po namin kayo ng photocopy of what we submitted to the Ombudsman. Nag-prepare po kami ng kopya para sa inyo.